0: 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São 3 horas. CM Sucks.
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It's hard to play a gig in this town, keep a straight face. And it seems like everybody's got a plan.

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And it seems like everybody's got a plan.

respect. No tears for the fallen angels, just summer with the Power Rangers and waves.

Clubs and nations causing grief in human relations. It's a tough war on a global scale. I rather hear both sides of the scale. See, it's not about races, just places, faces. Where your blood comes from, it's where your space is. I seen the right get dull. I'm not gonna spend my life being a color.